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0: Wake Up with Christian O'Connell Show and Wind Down with Jonesy and Amanda for the drive home. This is Goldwyn at 4.3. You've got Tony Tenaglia this afternoon. All right, it is footy finals time. Do you tend to spend grand final day crowded around the TV watching the match? And this year thinking, might need an upgrade. The Christian O'Connell Show want to pimp your crib. All you have to do is write a song either about your team or the finals or why your crib needs pimping. And then send your entry through to thegoldwebsite.com.au. This is the sort of stuff we're after.
1: Ed Richards running by, weight man likes to fly. Bontempelli is the best, Liberatore rules the West. Riley West sneaks a goal, Tim English is so tall. Artie Jones takes a mark, always when we need a spark. The mighty Western Bulldogs, red, white and blue, we will come for you. We are the Western Bulldogs. With our man, the bond, success is all we want.
0: I'm going to stress something right now, and that is it's not a talent contest, all right? 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
0: 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We'll come back to that question if time permits. You get all the questions right, you win $1,000.
5: And you can leave, as we say, with $1,000, or you can hang around, answer a bonus question for $2,000.
0: That question if time permits. You get all the questions right, you win $1,000.
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